Day after day, we'll make the mundane a masterpiece. 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
2: Encanto.
3: Not again, Sylvia. Come on. You're exaggerating. Every night with a different Italian boy.
4: Ciao, bella. Do you speak English?
3: Yes.
4: And excuse me, you stay...
3: What? In hotel? I can't hear you.
4: You stay in hotel or apartment?
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